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Scientists are saying that time traveling forward is possible, but not the concept of going back in time. 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
7: 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And remember to slow down and move over when you see flashing lights and hear the sirens. First responders have families, too.
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8: 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You can win up to $125,000 on the spot, or up to $100,000 more in a second chance drawing. I've seen big game in my day, but this is gigantic. 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

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Backwards. 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
0: 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And a one and a two.

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0: 1933. 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The action starts at 9 a.m. with a 3-on-3 live KC tournament for all ages. Stick around for the watch party with a kid zone, inflatables, and soccer challenges presented by Antioch Bible Baptist, a 20-foot soccer ball, food trucks, beer garden, Casey Curran giveaways, and merch. Watch Ecuador versus Curacao on a 20-foot screen. It all happens June 20th at Happy Rock Park in Gladstone. Visit 1021bobfm.com for more info.
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we're starting this morning out. That's Bob's Soccer Sounder, which means it's time for Caller 12 at 816-984-1021. 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Call now.

0: independents who just heard Bob's soccer sounder and is now a finalist for that $500 Hy-Vee gift card to get everything for an amazing soccer watch party from 102.1 Bob FM. Good morning, I'm Jen, and speaking of soccer, wow! What a huge night here in Kansas City last night. Rhonda Moss has all the details.
1: At the World Cup, Lionel Messi with the hat trick to lead Argentina past Algeria 3-0 in KC. Messi tied the all-time record 16 for most World Cup goals. Also became the oldest player at 38 to score three goals in a game at the tournament. France beat Senegal 3-1 in Jersey. Norway with a 4-1 win over Iraq in Foxborough.
0: Not only are we going to have more chances for you to hear Bob's soccer sounder throughout the day, we also have those Kansas Lottery instant scratch tickets coming up at 6:30, another Dairy Queen gift card at 7:30 with Impossible Question, and so much more as we get started on a Wednesday morning. Man, it's busy here in Kansas City. I love it. 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Let's see how traffic is starting out early this morning.
2: Good morning, Wednesday drive rolling out. We're looking pretty good so far for the few out to an early start. In fact, there are very few wide open on the interstates right now. No problems to report. And a wind advisory for today. It always has to be something weather-wise, but at least it's not raining. When you hear a good idea, it's natural to do a double take. And it's what you might do when you hear Discover will automatically double all the cash back you've earned on your credit card at the end of your first year with Cashback Match. 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I'm Steve Parker.
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3: With a breezy, warm start to our day, it's going to be sunny, hot, and humid this afternoon with a high 95, heat index over 100. Any storm that forms today could quickly turn severe. Then by tonight, a clearing sky, our low 66, partly cloudy, 81 for the high Thursday, Friday, 87. I'm meteorologist Ann Holliday in the Security Bank of Kansas City Weather Center.
0: 75 right now in Lawrence, also 75 degrees in Westport at 102.1 Bob FM.
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You will hear Weird Al's take on that Friday here in Kansas City. A shot to win Weird Al tickets coming up in the 9 o'clock hour. But in less than 10 minutes, those Kansas Lottery instant scratch tickets on the way with Bob FM.

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Be caller 12 right now, 816-984-1021 to win with the Kansas Lottery. 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

0: Congratulations to Amy all the way in Wathena, who wins the Kansas Lottery Instant Scratch tickets and is our newest finalist for a wild weekend away. Your next chance to get in on that, coming up at 8:30 this morning on 102.1 Bob FM. I'm Jen, and New York City Mayor Mom Donnie doing a little revealing about Taylor Swift and Travis Kelce's wedding during a press conference. He was talking about World Cup planning, but we got a little info.
1: We are the biggest city in the country. We are used to big events, and we are incredibly excited for this one. We know it coincides with the Knicks finals run. We know it coincides with July 4th, America 250, Taylor Swift's wedding, all happening at the same time, and we are so excited to welcome the world here.
0: Oh, it is in fact... Is it? Because reports have suggested that they are going to get married July 3rd, that weekend, and it's happening at Madison Square Garden. Yesterday, Joey, I saw a story that said she is building, well, she's not building, she's having a huge stage built.
2: Be fun if she built it.
0: For the ceremony. And again, when I first heard Madison Square Garden for their wedding, I was like, that's ridiculous. Why would they do that in the middle of New York City? But then, once you start thinking, well, there's no windows, so people that aren't supposed to get pictures can't get pictures, and there's also private entrances so people can get in there. It makes actually probably pretty good sense. Plenty of room. By the way, I don't take up that much space if there's an invite left somewhere for me. Cool. Impossible question on the way at 7:30 this morning. Another Dairy Queen gift card coming up as we get ready to celebrate Father's Day this weekend. You also are still listening for Bob's Soccer Sounder. Anytime you hear that, you want to call in for your chance to win that $500 Hy-Vee gift card for your at-home soccer watch party. Right now, quick update on traffic and weather.
3: Checking our Wednesday morning drive. That's going pretty smoothly so far with traffic light. You have a stall that looks like an airport shuttle. It's up by the airport, so it makes sense. End of the ramp from 112th to northbound I-29. In fact, they brought a second one in here, I assume, to move passengers over and get them on up to catch their flights or wherever. Forcing an early merge, but traffic's light enough, no delay. Now the ramp from 112th to northbound I-29. 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I'm Steve Parker.
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4: with a breezy, warm start to our day, it's going to be sunny, hot, and humid this afternoon with a high 95, heat index over 100. Any storm that forms today could quickly turn severe. Then by tonight, a clearing sky, our low 66, partly cloudy, 81 for the high Thursday, Friday, 87. I'm meteorologist Ann Holliday in the Security Bank of Kansas City Weather Center.
0: Right now, sitting at 74 degrees in Independence, 75 here in Westport at 102.1 Bob FM.
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13: Remember, it's a flock of geese, a murder of crows,

Bob thought he had the perfect name for the new amphitheater opening in Riverside. 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

Be here 1 week from today at the brand new Morton Amphitheater in Riverside. We will have a last few pair of tickets to give away. 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

There it is. Bob's goal. 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

0: 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Who's this?
1: This is Deanna.
0: Deanna, where are you calling from?
1: Blue Springs.
0: Did you watch some soccer last night, Deanna?
1: I actually volunteered at the game and was a ticket taker. It was insane.
0: Are you serious?
1: Insane. Yes.
0: Holy cow. Okay, how loud was it when Messi scored the first goal?
1: It was just so insane. It was insane.
0: And then the second, and then the third for the hat trick. Holy cow.
1: They were insane just coming into the stadium. They were so excited to just be there.
0: Yeah.
1: And Argentina definitely was the main group of shirts and spectators, and they were just so thrilled and so happy to be at the stadium.
0: Oh, I love that.
1: It was so happy.
0: Just a great vibe. You could feel that.
1: Yes.
0: I was just watching on TV at home in my bedroom, and I'm like, man, this is this is hype. All right. Well, hey, you are the perfect person then to be caller 12, because you are now in the running to host a big old soccer watch party, and you are officially in the running for that $500 Hy-Vee gift card.
1: That's amazing. Thank you so much.
0: You're very welcome. And by the way, if you guys haven't had breakfast yet, you might want to head over to the Hy-Vee Market Grill. 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
2: Wednesday morning drive still going pretty smoothly for almost everybody. There is a stalled tractor-trailer. Tow truck's hooking up to it here. Southbound I-35 just past the Paseo exit as you come into downtown. Slowing you a little bit back toward the Bond Bridge. Southbound on I-35. But everything else is looking pretty good. 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
3: With a breezy, warm start to our day, it's going to be sunny, hot, and humid this afternoon with a high 95, heat index over 100. Any storm that forms today could quickly turn severe. Then by tonight, a clearing sky, our low 66, partly cloudy, 81 for the high Thursday, Friday, 87. I'm meteorologist Ann Holliday in the Security Bank of Kansas City Weather Center.
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of the week. We are just about 6 minutes away from Impossible Question, which is going to be your chance to win a $40 Dairy Queen gift card just in time for Father's Day. Yeah, you could celebrate Dad with a delicious DQ cake. Whether it's the classic fudge and crunch cake that never disappoints, or a fun Blizzard treat-inspired cake like the Oreo cookie, make it an even more special day. 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A message that celebrates everything Dad does. Your chance to win that gift card coming up in just minutes. Adam Ant now. Goody Two Shoes. It's 102.1 Bob F.

card as we get ready to celebrate Father's Day this weekend. Also, we'll throw in a pair of tickets to Disco Dick and the Mirror Balls. They're going to be at Star Pavilion inside Ameristar Casino June 26th. They play music like the Commodores, Michael Jackson, Earth, Wind, and Fire. So if you want to be a double winner today, have your phone ready. You're going to text your guesses to 816-984-1021. Today's question? A new survey shows that one in four single people have ended a date early because of this. What is this? And I will tell you, it doesn't really have to do with the person themselves. I mean, the person is to blame, but it's not something about that particular person. But a new survey shows that one in four single people have ended a date early because of this. What is this? Text your guesses in now on Bob FM.

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0: Bob FM. A new survey shows that 1 in 4 single people have ended a date early because of this. What is it? We got guesses of politics, clothing, boring, bad manners, being on their phone, traffic. That could have been an issue last night for sure, especially around the stadium. No chemistry, a lot of people texted. But it was Steve who is today's winner for correctly texting a messy car. Yeah, a new survey reveals that 73% of dating Americans believe car maintenance reflects personal care habits. 67% view messy vehicles as indicators of disorganized lives. Top dating deal breakers include trash on the floor, bad odors, and leftover food. Ew, yeah, if you step into somebody's car and there's leftover food. Now, I'm not talking about, I get that there's going to be a dropped French fry somewhere on the floor, but like a box of leftovers that have been sitting there for a hot minute. Joey.
1: You're going to smell that before you even enter the car.
0: Yeah. No, just dump the food. Steve, congrats to you. We're going to make you a double winner because you get a pair of tickets to see Disco Dick and the Mirrorballs at Star Pavilion. You also get a $40 Dairy Queen gift card as we get ready to celebrate Father's Day this weekend. All right, another chance to hear Bob's soccer sounder on the way. We also have more of those Kansas Lottery instant scratch tickets. I've got some seats for Weird Al coming up as well. Right now, traffic.
2: Checking our Wednesday morning drive. Have some trouble now. Westbound I-70 of Blue Ridge Boulevard. A crash here blocking the left lane, the two left lanes, actually. And it is jammed back beyond Lee's Summit Road. Going to get back to 291 here. Westbound on I-70 at Blue Ridge. Also slowing past a stalled car coming out of the triangle.

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1: With a breezy, warm start to our day, it's going to be sunny, hot, and humid this afternoon with a high 95, heat index over 100. Any storm that forms today could quickly turn severe. Then by tonight, a clearing sky, our low 66, partly cloudy, 81 for the high Thursday, Friday, 87. I'm meteorologist Ann Holliday in the Security Bank of Kansas City Weather Center.
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0: 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You've still got Bob.

0: is have a big old soccer watch party. It's 102.1 Bob FM. I'm Jen. Who is this?
1: This is Aiden.
0: Aiden, where are you calling from?
1: I'm calling from Lee Summit.
0: Did you see Messi's hat trick last night?
1: I sure did. It was great.
0: Watching on TV, or did you get to go to the game?
1: I watched it on TV.
0: Yep, me too. Well, good news. You could be having a really nice at-home soccer watch party because you are now officially in the running for a $500 Hy-Vee gift card.
1: That is awesome. Thank you so much.
0: You're very welcome. I've been looking at some of the different posts of the different Hy-Vees around Kansas City because I go to the one in Overland Park, and I know they have a ton of soccer stuff, everything from T-shirts to cookie cakes, and I just saw Belton post on Facebook that their Hy-Vee has a ton of different stuff. So if you want in on that $500 Hy-Vee gift card, just keep listening anytime between 6 a.m. and 6 p.m. when you hear us play Bob's Soccer Sounder. You've got a chance to call in and become a finalist. Joey, it was huge in Kansas City last night. First, I started seeing some of the posts about the longer lines to get in and the traffic backing up, but then, man, Kansas City Stadium was packed. Everybody,
2: it looked nice on TV.
0: Holy cow, were people excited. And all I could think, would people ask me, like, what are some of the big mistakes you've ever made on the air? Probably top two. When I was on the air, this was years ago, I don't know anything about soccer, and I openly admit that, right? So I knew that Messi was a big deal, but I referred to him as Lionel.
2: Just like the trains?
0: Oh, that did not go over well. The amount of guff that I took from a co-host who was like, it's Lionel! How do you not know Lionel? I'm sorry. I apologize. And so now, anytime I hear anything about Messi, all I can think about is the mistake that I made mispronouncing his name. And clearly he deserves better, and I should have known better because he has tied the all-time record for the top scorer at

0: the Men's World Cup. 16 goals. That's incredible. And the excitement continues. All right, we've got another chance for you to win those Kansas Lottery Instant Scratch tickets coming up at 8:30. 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
1: Wednesday drive going pretty slow here, westbound on 435. Usual heavy traffic, but we had a stalled car near 103rd Street block a lane and really jammed that up. The stall's gone. The backup isn't. Still heavy pretty much to state line. Accident we had earlier that took you down to one lane westbound I-70 at Blue Ridge Boulevard has cleared, but still a little bit slow from 291 over to about Nolan Road. When you hear a good idea, it's natural to do a double take. 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
2: With a breezy, warm start to our day, it's going to be sunny, hot, and humid this afternoon with a high 95, heat index over 100. Any storm that forms today could quickly turn severe. Then by tonight, a clearing sky, our low 66, partly cloudy, 81 for the high Thursday, Friday, 87. I'm meteorologist Ann Holliday in the Security Bank of Kansas City Weather Center.
0: 77 right now in Independence, 78 degrees here in Westport at 102.1 Bob FM.
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12: Mom, Mom, watch me, Mom. Mom, are you watching? Mom, Mom!
13: It's another Mega Music Bobathon. Mom, are you watching?
12: Mom!

Turns out some people's ears may be ringing from a spike in Earth's vibrations. Bob wouldn't be able to tell. His ears never stopped ringing since that one AC/DC concert at Kemper Arena in 1985.

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0: Congratulations to Whitney in Kansas City, Kansas. She just picked up our Kansas Lottery Instant Scratch tickets and is the latest finalist for a wild weekend away from 102.1 Bob FM. Good morning, I'm Jen, and I know some of you have a three-day weekend with America's newest federal holiday, Juneteenth, coming up on Friday. Monica Nelson has more details about it.
1: Juneteenth marks the day in 1865 when the last enslaved people in Galveston, Texas, finally learned they were free. And Friday, it's honored with festivals, music, food, and family gatherings across the country because it is a federal holiday. Banks, post offices, federal buildings, and most government offices are closed, and there's no regular mail delivery. Many schools and libraries will be closed, too. I'm Monica Nelson.
0: We've got a chance to win tickets to see Weird Al at Morton Amphitheater coming up in the 9 o'clock hour. Right now, a final check of our traffic and a look at weather.
2: Final check of the Wednesday morning drive. Some trouble out on the west side now into the ramp from northbound K7 to eastbound K10. A crash working there right at the end of the ramp. And so the ramp is blocked and partially blocking the right lane of eastbound K10. So that's backing up to about Cedar Creek Parkway. Still some heavy stuff westbound 435 coming out of the triangle, but no other accidents working. If you're having trouble sleeping, upgrade to the great sleep you deserve at Mattress Firm's July 4th sale. 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
3: With a breezy, warm start to our day, it's going to be sunny, hot, and humid this afternoon with a high 95, heat index over 100. Any storm that forms today could quickly turn severe. Then by tonight, a clearing sky, our low 66, partly cloudy, 81 for the high Thursday, Friday, 87. I'm meteorologist Ann Holliday in the Security Bank of Kansas City Weather Center.
0: 79 right now in Liberty, also 79 degrees in Westport at 102.1 Bob FM.
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We're going to have another 50-50 deal for you this Friday from Old Shawnee Pizza. 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
9: The breezy, warm start to our day. It's going to be sunny, hot, and humid this afternoon with a high 95, heat index over 100. Any storm that forms today could quickly turn severe. Then by tonight, a clearing sky, our low 66, partly cloudy, 81 for the high Thursday, Friday, 87. I'm meteorologist Ann Holliday in the Security Bank of Kansas City Weather Center.
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16: The breezy, warm start to our day. It's going to be sunny, hot, and humid this afternoon with a high 95, heat index over 100. Any storm that forms today could quickly turn severe. Then by tonight, the clearing sky, our low 66, partly cloudy, 81 for the high Thursday, Friday, 87. I'm meteorologist Ann Holliday in the Security Bank of Kansas City Weather Center.
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We've got a pair of tickets up for grabs. 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
12: The breezy, warm start to our day. It's going to be sunny, hot, and humid this afternoon with a high 95, heat index over 100. Any storm that forms today could quickly turn severe, then by tonight. A clearing sky, our low 66, partly cloudy, 81 for the high Thursday, Friday, 87. I'm meteorologist Ann Holliday in the Security Bank of Kansas City Weather Center.
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I'm Jen on my way out for the afternoon. Natalie Rush walking in the door right now with your next chance at those Kansas Lottery Instant Scratch tickets coming up around 12:30. 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

Here we are, past the halfway point of the work week. Congratulations. I'm Natalie Rush, checking in with Bob FM on the way. Less than 30 minutes, your chance to win with the Kansas Lottery. Also, keep listening for our Hy-Vee Sucker Sounder. 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

Congrats to our latest winner with the Kansas Lottery. Bob just gave away another $30 worth of those Cash Wild Family Instant Scratch tickets. 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First at 3:30, then at 5:30. We keep the winning coming on 102.1.

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Keep listening for that soccer sounder and for us to tell you it's time to call to become a finalist.

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0: 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And we did play our sucker sounder. 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Hello, who's this?
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Buddy to Love on Bob FM. Messi is the person that the Argentinians love even more after last night. What a game at Kansas City Stadium. I'm hearing a lot of reports, though, that it was a nightmare to get to and from the stadium for a lot of fans. Happened to me when I saw Ed Sheeran there. Oh, have really bad flashbacks from that. Not sure why that happens. They're used to dealing with so many Chiefs fans, but hopefully they'll figure it out before the next match on Sunday.

0: There's a woman walking around New York City asking strangers for good news. 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

this hour, we're talking about the stadium last night. Mike texted and let me know that all the back gates were closed. That's why people couldn't get in and out. And Michael says he's really upset when people call it Kansas City Stadium. So I apologize. He even says his wife has an irrational

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You know what I feel burning in me? 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So that's what we're going to try to do. Coming up, less than 30 minutes, your next chance to win those instant scratch tickets you want from the Kansas Lottery and become a finalist for our grand prize. 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
1: Yes. Bob says congrats to Karen. Karen of Leawood just won with the Kansas Lottery. Finalist for our grand prize. Another chance for you to win and become a finalist right around.

0: 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Take big tasks, break them into smaller, more manageable tasks, and don't do those either.
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1: Squeegee on, King. 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
7: Looking pretty good as we get rolling on our Wednesday afternoon drive. Do have the heavy stuff already, though. South Valley 49 down to 155th Street. Also going to find eastbound I-70. Slow going out past the sports complex there, Blue Ridge Cutoff, but don't have any accidents in your way. If you're doing some cleaning, don't dump it. 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
9: The severe thunderstorm watch continues in effect here through this evening. Any storm may contain some large hail and damaging winds. They'll quickly move on off to the east of us, then clear, breezy overnight, low 66. Few sprinkles early during the day tomorrow, then our high 81, 87 on Friday. I'm meteorologist Ann Holliday in the Security Bank of Kansas City Weather Center.
6: Bob won't bore you with his problems
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1021 Bob FM. Hey, just about an hour from now, got another chance for you to win with the Kansas Lottery and become a finalist for our grand prize, a wild weekend away this summer. But first, a little ELL.

National Weather Service in Pleasant Hill has issued a tornado warning for southeastern Cass County, northwestern Henry County, southwestern Johnson County, Missouri, until 5:15 p.m. At 4:32 p.m., a severe thunderstorm capable of producing a tornado was located near Garden City, moving east at 40 miles per hour. Expected hazards include tornado. This is a radar-indicated threat. The following impacts are expected. Flying debris will be dangerous to those caught without shelter. Mobile homes will be damaged or destroyed. Damage to roofs, windows, and vehicles will occur. Tree damage is likely. Locations impacted include Garden City, Creighton, Chonery, Gun City, Blairstown, Post Oak, Latour, and Cook City. Take cover now. Move to a basement or an interior room on the lowest floor of a sturdy building. Avoid windows. If you are outdoors, in a mobile home, or in a vehicle, move to the closest substantial shelter and protect yourself from flying debris. Repeating, a tornado warning has been issued until 5:15 p.m. for the following counties, in Missouri, Cass, Henry, and Johnson.

0: 1021 Bob FM. You may have heard the EAS activation there. It is, in fact, a tornado warning for portions of our area right now. Southeastern Cass County, northwestern Henry County, and southwestern Johnson County until 5:15. Again, this is a tornado warning. A severe thunderstorm capable of producing a tornado was located near Garden City, moving east at 40 miles per hour. This is radar indicated, but it could produce flying debris dangerous to those caught without shelter, so you do need to take cover now. Location impacts include Garden City, Creighton, Gun City, Blairstown, Post Oak, and more. So again, this is a tornado warning right now for southeastern Cass County, north Western Henry County, and southwestern Johnson County until 5.
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1: Checking our Wednesday afternoon drive. Had some pop-up scattered showers move through. Some pretty heavy rain in some parts of town. Looks like most folks, though, are still in sunshine, so it's not widespread. Do have an accident with the sun shining on it here. Northbound I-35, right at the exit to Antioch. This on the Kansas side. It's on the right shoulder. Looks like a large box truck involved. And traffic is backed up to 75th Street northbound on I-35. 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Staples, that was easy. That's your Bob FM traffic. I'm Steve Parker.
2: The severe thunderstorm watch continues in effect here through this evening. Any storm may contain some large hail and damaging winds. They'll quickly move on off to the east of us, then clear, breezy overnight, low 66. Few sprinkles early during the day tomorrow, then our high 81, 87 on Friday. I'm meteorologist Ann Holliday in the Security Bank of Kansas City Weather Center.
3: Just to add on to what Dan just gave us, we still have a tornado warning in effect until 5:15 for East Central Cass, Northwestern Henry, and Southwestern Johnson counties in Missouri. Right now, about 4 minutes ago, a severe thunderstorm capable of producing a tornado was located near Creighton or near Garden City, moving east at 40 miles per hour. Again, this is a radar-indicated tornado. It's showing rotation. Flying debris will be dangerous to those who are without shelter, so they are asking you to take cover now. Again, that is a tornado warning until 5:15 for East Central Cass, Northwestern Henry, and Southwestern Johnson County. That is until 5:15.
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1: Wednesday afternoon drive, seeing some trouble now. Have an accident working in a slow spot already. Southbound I 49 at 150 Highway, left lane blocked there. Still on a crash. Northbound I 35 at Antioch, Kansas side. On the right shoulder, but backing up past 75th. And now, of course, a wreck in the backup. Northbound I 35 at 67th Street in the right lane. 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
2: A severe thunderstorm watch continues in effect here through this evening. Any storm may contain some large hail and damaging winds. They'll quickly move on off to the east of us, then clear, breezy overnight, Terlo 66. Few sprinkles early during the day tomorrow, then our high 81, 87 on Friday. I'm meteorologist Ann Holliday in the Security Bank of Kansas City Weather Center.
3: In addition to Dan's overall forecast, we do want to remind you we have a tornado warning in a couple areas. These are southeast of the city. If you're a foreigner in town for all the action that's happening, it is south of the metro, but we have a tornado warning that remains in effect right now until 5:15, a few more minutes, for north central Henry and south central Johnson counties in Missouri. It is a radar indicated rotation, so no actual confirmed tornado yet, but this could form easily, so you want to take cover now. Hopefully that one will wrap up. We're hearing it's close to the Clinton area at this time. Again, this is southeast of the downtown metro. Also, a tornado warning now in effect for northeastern Linn County in east central Kansas and southwestern Bates County in west central Missouri. This goes until 6 p.m. Again, this is a tornado and quarter-size hail possible, radar indicated. So you do need to go ahead and take cover now if you are in these areas. Locations expected to be included are Butler, Amsterdam, Forester, and Worland. This is until 6 o'clock tonight. Northeastern Linn County and southwestern Bates County. Again, if you're visiting from a lot of visitors in the city right now, most of these storms are southeast of the metro area. But you do need to be cautious as we remain with a severe thunderstorm watch throughout the evening tonight. And these two tornado warnings right now. Again, one that should be wrapping up right now in north central Henry and south central Johnson counties on Missouri, and then a tornado warning until 6 p.m. northeastern Linn County and southwestern Bates County. Be safe, take cover, and we'll keep you updated.
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1: Bit of a busy Wednesday afternoon drive. Still working a crash that kind of started all the trouble. Northbound I-35 at Antioch, right at the exit. It's on the right shoulder. Not much of a slowdown anymore, but did have a backup and then an accident in the backup near 67th. That also has cleared. Have a crash now northbound 435 just before 95th over there on the Kansas side. Still pretty heavy stuff eastbound I-70 past the stadiums. 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
3: The severe thunderstorm watch continues in effect here through this evening. Any storm may contain some large hail and damaging winds. They'll quickly move on off to the east of us, then clear, breezy overnight, low 66. Few sprinkles early during the day tomorrow, then our high 81, 87 on Friday. I'm meteorologist Ann Holliday in the Security Bank of Kansas City Weather Center.
2: In addition to Dan's overall forecast, we do want to give you a heads up or an update on the tornado warnings that are south of the city right now. This is well south of the metro area if you're a visitor to town, but still covers some of our listening area. So Eastern Henry County right now is under a tornado warning until 6:30 p.m. A severe thunderstorm capable of producing a tornado located near Clinton is moving east at 40 miles per hour. About 5 minutes ago this happened. Tornado is indicated. The rotation is indicated by radar. Nothing touched down that we know of right now, but you do need to seek cover. Again, locations impacted include Clinton, Cole, Tightwad, Calhoun, Truman Lake. Again, this is a tornado warning. Eastern Henry County until 6:30 today. Also, for this evening. Also, we have a tornado warning for southwestern Henry County and southeastern Bates County until 6:15. That is still in effect right now, again, for visitors to the area because of all the matches going on. This is well south of the metro area, but you do need to go ahead and take cover if you are near Butler, Montrose, Rockville. Again, this is a tornado warning southwestern Henry County and southeastern Bates County until 6:15. And about 5:37, 10 minutes ago, a severe thunderstorm that is capable of producing a tornado and large hail was located near Butler. At this point, it is a radar-indicated rotation that has them concerned, but you still need to go ahead and seek cover. So one more time, tornado warning for southwestern Henry County and southeastern Bates County, both in west central Missouri until 6:15, and a tornado warning for east Henry County and west central Missouri until 6:30. Take cover and keep yourself safe.
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